say that I'm a snow, me, I go blam. Ali keep bum bum damn. Take the money. Informer, you know, say that I'm a snow, me, I go blam. Ali keep bum bum damn. Take the money, say that I'm a snow, me, stamp somewhere down the lane.

0: 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This is Drizzy Drake.
1: Hi, this is Rihanna.
2: Hey, what's up? This is Ludacris.
3: 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This is Nicki Minaj.
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0: Bitangyó Rádió. 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
1: This is the story of El Luta, a man who was born to be hunted like a wild animal because he was poor. But he refused to accept his fate, and today his honor has been restored.

0: 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This is Drizzy Drake.
1: Hi, this is Rihanna.
2: Hey, what's up? This is Ludacris.
3: 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This is Nicki Minaj.
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Well, I was walking down the street, chilling, as you do, when who should come up behind me but Donald Duck. Well, hey, it had to be the way. And he had a few words to say to me, and they were...

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1: You're live in the mix with the one and only.
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0: Bitangyó Rádió. 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
1: Why would you want to take away?

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And I think to myself, why now? Why me? Why?

0: Last night, I turned the radio on for the midnight news. Suddenly, I thought I died of a broken heart when I heard the announcer say,
1: "The great rock singer Elvis Presley, also known as the King, just died in a hospital in Memphis, Tennessee, USA.

Elvis Presley. I want to thank you for all the happiness you gave so many people all over the world during many, many years. I remember the disc jockey was playing jailhouse rock when I had my first date with a beautiful girl. And since that evening, you've been my friend, Elvis.

But when his drinking and lusting and his hunger for power became known to more and more people, the demands to do something about this.

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2: No, man, you ain't lying. How long you think before we get there, bash?
1: I came to call it, pump. Hit them screens, though.

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1: Ha jót akarsz magadnak.
2: At 1406 on the 4th of December 1945, five U.S. Navy bombers took off from Fort Lauderdale, Florida. They were never seen again. This is the legend of Flight 19.